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23: You and I have never met, but I'm willing to bet that there is something you would like to do, but you feel like you can't, that it's too hard, that you don't deserve it. 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It's written by a woman named Michelle Carrer. Carrer says the one thing most people forget when they set a goal is to attach a reason to it. 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That will make you more likely to succeed, as will asking for help. 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
15: You and I have never met, but I'm willing to bet that there is something you would like to do, but you feel like you can't. That it's too hard, that you don't deserve it. A colleague of mine recently told me about this new book called Brave Shift, 30 Mindset Changes to Transform Your Life. It's written by a woman named Michelle Carrer. Carrer says the one thing most people forget when they set a goal is to attach a reason to it. Having that reason is big, because when you don't want to do something that's necessary to reach your goal, you can go back to your reason to find the motivation you need. Try to frame your goal as something you want to achieve, as opposed to being a bad part of yourself that you want to change. That will make you more likely to succeed, as will asking for help. All of us need it, and it makes people feel good to help you achieve your goals. I'm Dr. Sanjay Gupta, helping you live a better life.
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1: Hello.
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1: Hi, I would like to do a dedication.
2: Well, we don't do dedications, but how about an oral expression?
1: What's an oral expression? I thought you did songs. I'm sorry.
2: That's okay. Are you listening to the show tonight?
1: Yes.
2: So everybody on the phone, they are leaving oral expressions tonight. What's your name?
1: My name is Jodell.

0: 209-0631.
1: My name is Siri McCurry. I'm calling from Visalia, California. This apology is for my lovely and wonderful husband, Paul Catter. Baby, I'm so sorry, and I hope you can forgive me because I love you so much and I want to be with you.
2: This is Jeremy in Denver, Colorado, saying sorry to Brianna. Just wanted to let her know that, you know, I'm sorry, baby, for anything that could be better right now.
3: Hi, this is Kendra in Las Vegas, Nevada. This is for Ashton. I just want to let you know that I'm sorry for what happened between us, but I just want to let you know that I really love you, I really miss you, and I think we need to sit down and talk this out. My life is nothing without you. I love you.
4: Don't talk, just listen. First of all, I have to be honest with you, baby. I lied when I told you I never wanted to see you.

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1: My name is Shamika Hill, and I'm calling to apologize to my husband, Tony Hill, because I feel like I could do more, even though I try to do everything. I just want you to know that I'm happy, I love you, and be here for you for everything, and I'm going to try to do better. Not try, I am going to do better.
2: Hey, what's up? This is Victor from Denver, Colorado, and I want to send my apologies to my ex, Melissa. I'm sorry for everything I did to you, and I wish you the best.
3: Hi, this is Joanna in Anchorage, Alaska. I would like to say sorry to my boyfriend in Anchorage, Barry. I'm so sorry. I do love you. And always, I'm sorry, baby. Peace for you.

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11: A better life with Dr. Sanjay Gupta.
12: So-called superagers, they are an enviable segment of the population. People who are older than 80, whose brains function like someone a fraction of their age. It's true, a lot of these people have genetics on their side, but more and more research is bearing out the idea that people who practice good brain health also slow their cognitive decline. Dr. Richard Isaacson, a pioneer in the Alzheimer's space, told us that, quote, his studies have found lifestyle changes including diet, exercise, reducing stress and optimizing sleep, along with managing vascular risk factors with certain medications, can actually help grow brain areas and also reduce telltale signs of Alzheimer's, such as tau tangles and amyloid plaques. What else helps? Staying social, surrounding yourself with family and friends, and maybe even volunteering for a real sense of purpose. I'm Dr. Sanjay Gupta, helping you live a better life.
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0: 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So he hits the gas and guns it. And comes inches from hitting me, the tires screeched. And I yell, WTF! And look at the guy, and he's huge. 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
18: You know, I watched a video the other day about kids getting landlines at home. We haven't had a landline in my house in I can't even tell you how long. But seeing these parents about my age being teleported back to their own childhoods, a simpler time before screens, was really powerful. And as for the kids, they sat and had conversations with their grandparents without multitasking or being distracted by a screen. I thought this was a great way to have kids stay in touch with family members and friends without getting sucked into the smartphone era too young. Of course, you need other people close by to hop on board as well if this is something that's going to work. Perhaps most important, I realized, these relics can be a great conversation starter with your children. You can talk about what it really means to be connected in this day and age. Things have changed a lot. I'm Dr. Sanjay Gupta, helping you live a better life.
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1: 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And then there's this pickup truck, a huge one. So he hits the gas and guns it. And comes inches from hitting me. The tires screeched. And I yell, WTF! And look at the guy, and he's huge. And thankfully, he was reasonable because I think he would have beat me up.
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2: You and I have never met, but I'm willing to bet that there is something you would like to do, but you feel like you can't, that it's too hard, that you don't deserve it. A colleague of mine recently told me about this new book called Brave Shift, 30 Mindset Changes to Transform Your Life. It's written by a woman named Michelle Carrer. Carrer says the one thing most people forget when they set a goal is to attach a reason to it. Having that reason is big, because when you don't want to do something that's necessary to reach your goal, you can go back to your reason to find the motivation you need. 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I'm Dr. Sanjay Gupta, helping you live a better life.
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1: Hi.
2: Hi, how you doing?
1: Oh, I'm doing good. How about yourself?
2: Phenomenal now that you called. What can we do for you?
1: I was wanting to do an oral expression.
2: Yes, let's do it. What's your name and where are you calling from?
1: My name is Desiree West, and I'm calling from Porter, Oklahoma. And I'd like to make an oral expression to my son, Malachi Prather, in Chipley, Florida.
2: Desiree, welcome back to the show. What would you like to tell Malachi tonight?
1: I just want to tell him that I love him, I miss him more than anything in this world, and I can't wait till he's home with his family.

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1: Lakewood means rewind, a gunshot means forward. 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

0: saving all these mic. 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With the kid and pray for you.
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1: 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It is Lucas in the morning. So today is a holiday. It's Memorial Day. But please don't forget the meaning of Memorial Day. I know everybody's out there having fun and celebrating, but remember the lives have been lost protecting this country. That's what today is all about. 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
1: Hello?
2: Hola, my name is Carmen, and I'm calling from Ilana Banana Brunch Date. Can I please speak to
1: Yeah, this is
2: Hi, we got your name for and he said that you're single and might be looking for some fun, and we throw the best and biggest singles parties this side of the Mason-Dixon.
1: Wait, you got my number from
2: Yes, and I'm with Ilana Banana Brunch Dates, where the mimosas aren't the only thing bottomless.
1: You gave you my number?
2: Yes.
1: Is there like a webpage for this that I can check out or something?
2: It's complimentary, sir.
1: Sure, yeah, I know, but is there like a way
2: Which means it's free.
1: Okay.
2: Okay. Well, and all we need from you is a credit card number.
1: Didn't you just say that it was complimentary? Didn't you just say it was free?
2: Yes, but this is for the 2-drink minimum.
1: You just said that the party
2: yes,
1: was free.
2: Yes, I know what excuse me, are you a court reporter?
1: No, I was just...
2: I don't recall hiring you as my receptionist to take dictation.
1: No, I'm just...
2: Okay, well, why don't you shut your mouth then? Unless it's to give me your credit card number. Hello?
1: Hello?
2: Hola, this is Carmen from Ilana Banana Brunch Date. I believe we were disconnected.
1: Hold up.
2: Excuse me, why are you getting...
1: I hung up on you. You asked me for my credit card information. I'm not going to give it to you.
2: I'm calling from Ilana Banana Brunch Date, where when we say it's all you care to enjoy, we're not talking about the food.
1: Listen, I don't even understand why you got my number.
2: Excuse me. Can you not interrupt me mid-moan?
1: That is enough.
2: Hello? Hola, this is Carmen. What is your problem? I'm trying to invite you to a party.
1: You offered me something, and I was not interested, and so I said no, and I hung up on you, okay?
2: Okay, well, I'm sorry, because here at Ilana Banana Brunch Date, we're not allowed to say no. Only yes.
1: Okay, miss.
2: Yes.
1: Whatever.
2: Yes.
1: You're an idiot.
2: Yes. Stupid.
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when you think of talent, this guy has to be one of the most talented people in the world. 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

You know, I saw Chris Brown when he first came out way back in 2006, and I haven't seen him since. So I'm super excited for the show at Levi's Stadium with Usher later this year. That's going to be sick. 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
2: Ring, ring. Who the f*** is that? It's a 9-1-1 number, so you know it knows that.

You know, I've been thinking about that beef between Drake and Kendrick Lamar and how J. Cole was originally involved with it, but he apologized to Kendrick Lamar. He's like, yeah, I don't want any of that smoke. I,

0: Roger, Kato, and Carmen prank call.
1: Hello?
2: Hello, my name is Scott. I'm in with insurance. May I please speak to Ray?
1: Yes, this is him.
2: Hi, Ray. I'm calling in regards to an accident that you recently had where you were, quote, rear-ended by my client.
1: Yes, yes.
2: Do you have a bumper sticker on your back window?
1: Yeah, it's a photo of a dog. And it says, Babby has a brother.
2: Babby has a brother.
1: Yeah.
2: What is that supposed to mean? Here's the issue, okay? My client and I contend that your sticker, because it's a picture of a dog as well as some fine print, that it invites people to drive closer to read it. So in essence, you may be responsible for the accident that occurred.
1: How would I be?
2: Do you have a bumper sticker that is hard to read on the back of your window?
1: I mean, it's hard to read.
2: Is it underneath the picture of a very cute dog?
1: It's on a sticker, but...
2: Were you rear-ended because my client was trying to read said sticker?
1: So your client's crashing into stop signs that have stickers on them?
2: Excuse me, I'll ask the questions here.
1: And the question is, do I have a sticker?
2: I object! Irrelevance. You admitted to already having a sticker of a dog on the back of your window. My client is insisting that because of that sticker, he ran into the back of your car.
1: Okay. First of all, the person who rear-ended me was a woman, not a he.
2: Sir, it is not up to you to decide that. And was it a male or female dog on the back window?
1: It's a male dog, but you can't tell it's a sticker.
2: Well, I was going to say, because if it was a female dog, you could blame that.
1: Let me speak to your supervisor, because there's no way that you've been trained to do this. You've been objecting like it's a court case. They tell you to object.
3: There, my name is Dale DeWalt with insurance.
1: Yes.
3: Says you got a dog sticker that caused an accident.
1: No, it didn't cause. I have a dog sticker and I got in an accident. It's not because of that.
3: Sir, if I had a bumper sticker on the back of my car, honk if you love Hank Williams, and there was a picture of Hank Williams on it, and if you were a Hank Williams fan, wouldn't you drive up closer to read it?
1: That's different.
3: Sir, are you a fan of Hank Williams or not?
1: I do. My sticker didn't say crash into my car.
3: Sir, why would you have a sticker that says crash into the back of my car?
1: It didn't say that. It says Babby has a brother.
3: Who the hell is Babby?
1: The dog!
3: I'm talking about Hank Williams.
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8: Back to Lodi. Northbound 99 slow after an earlier crash, delayed from Cherokee Lane to Woodbridge Road. Southbound 5, Stockton slow from the Crosstown Freeway to 8th Street. And then eastbound 205 and Tracy delayed after 580.
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22: A colleague of mine was telling me the other day about how their Instagram feed is filled with videos, most of them kind of funny, about how grandparents and friends tend to bulldoze new parents out of the way to get to see their baby. As a dad of three daughters, I know how life really does become all about them the moment those kids are born. But I also know parents are still people too who need their own attention beyond being mom or dad. And moms, in particular in those early years, can feel especially invisible in the eyes of other people. So what can you do to stop contributing to what is known as maternal invisibility? Women we spoke to said these two things were the most helpful. When people stopped to ask how they could best support them, number one, or when they took the initiative to handle certain tasks that obviously needed to be done. I'm Dr. Sanjay Gupta, helping you live a better life.
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You know, today is a holiday. It's Memorial Day. And it's very important that we don't forget the meaning of Memorial Day. This is to honor all the people who lost their lives fighting for our country. 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
1: No gas money, no concert tickets, no vacation plans. Yeah, not this summer.

0: this is Lil Wayne right here.
1: Hey, this is Chris Breezy.
2: What's up, y'all? I'm Jack Harlow.
3: I'm Doja Cat.
4: What up, y'all? This is J. Cole.
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0: Kaylin Carmen Franco.
1: Hello?
2: Hola, this is Carmen. Can I please speak to Jerry?
1: Yeah, you're speaking to Jerry.
2: Yeah, hi, Jerry. I'm with Rents Our Own Furniture, and you've been delinquent on a dishwasher for 7 months, and we're here at your house, and we would like to collect that dishwasher.
1: I'm not home right now, and
2: What do you mean? What do you mean you're not home right now?
1: I'm at work.
2: Wait, what do you mean you're at work? You have a job?
1: Yes, I have a job,
2: and how come you haven't paid us in the last 7 months for this dishwasher that you rented?
1: Listen, this is not something that I can deal with right now.
2: Is anybody else home right now?
1: There is no one else at home right now.
2: You live alone? What did you need a dishwasher for if you live alone? Wash your own dishes. Hello?
1: Hello?
2: Hola, this is Scottman. I believe we were disconnected. Are you home or are you not home?
1: Listen, I am not home. You gotta stop calling me and leave my premises.
2: No, I will not stop calling you because until you pay us what you owe us.
1: You need to leave the house right now or I will call the police.
2: You need to give us back our dishwasher or pay us the money you owe us or I'm going to break this door down and confiscate it.
1: Do not break the door down. Listen, calm down.
2: Listen, I don't even understand why you needed a dishwasher in the first place if you're by yourself. You should have bought a sponge, not be a sponge.
1: Okay, what? I don't...
2: You don't get sponge humor because you can't even pay for a dishwasher. Hello?
1: Hello? What? What are you doing?
2: You did this.
1: Are you in?
2: By not paying your bill, you did this.
1: Get the f*** out of the house. Who are you with? How many people are you with?
2: Don't worry about how many people I got with me. Don't tell me to get out of your house. You should have been here.
1: It's in my f***ing house. I don't got in your dishwasher. Get the f*** out of my house.
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0: Back to Lodi. Northbound 99 slow after an earlier crash, delayed from Cherokee Lane to Woodbridge Road. Southbound 5, Stockton slow from the Crosstown Freeway to 8th Street. And then eastbound 205 and Tracy delayed after 580.
1: There's no but.
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21: A better life with Dr. Sanjay Gupta.
22: People have started using AI for all sorts of things, but I cannot think of an area where the stakes are higher than your health. First of all, I'll tell you this. I know doctors who have cracked some seemingly impossible cases with the help of AI, so it can be a powerful tool. But AI can also hallucinate, provide bad advice, and be just as confident when it does that. If you do decide to plug any personal medical information into one of these chatbots, you should know that while the companies that created them have robust privacy protections in place, they are not bound by HIPAA, like your healthcare provider is. Whatever the advice presented to you, take it with a degree of healthy skepticism. Always get a second opinion. And remember, if you ever experience concerning symptoms, skip the AI consult and head straight to the ER. I'm Dr. Sanjay Gupta, helping you live a better life.

You know, Drake came out with 3 albums a week and a half ago, and one of his disses was Rihanna. And I'm like, well, why is he dissing on Rihanna? They used to have such a good relationship. It's 97.7, 98.3 K-Win.

You know, today is a holiday. A lot of people aren't working, and Carmen is taking full advantage of that in her Carmen prank call. Yes. Hilarious Carmen prank call on the way next in 3 minutes on K-Win.

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1: Hello.
2: Hello, my name is Gutterman. May I please speak to Seeger?
1: This is Seeger.
2: Like Bob Seeger?
1: Yeah.
3: Just take those old records off the shelf.
1: Yeah, yeah.
3: I sit and listen to them by myself.
1: Can I help you?
2: I'm calling with a supermarket, sir, and I'm following up on an accident that you reported in the parking lot.
1: Okay.
2: No, it's not okay, sir. We're very sorry that your car was damaged.
1: I appreciate that.
2: No, we appreciate you. You are a valued customer here, and I have good news for you. We do have security video of the other car because they hit your car and then took off.
1: So you have the footage.
2: And we have identified who was the driver of the other vehicle.
1: That's great.
2: Yes. Unfortunately, though, they are also a valued customer here. So on their behalf, I'd like to ask what it is that you're planning to do if I give you the information of who they are.
1: I'm going to go to the police.
2: I don't know if that's a good idea, sir.
1: Why?
2: Because, you know, you guys are both customers here and we don't really want to be in the middle of it.
1: I don't give a about that guy.
2: What do you mean? Excuse me, sir.
1: No, you excuse me. You have that information. I need it.
2: I'm just trying to see if we can all come to an agreement that you won't be calling the police and we can all work on this together.
1: No. I need this information.
2: No, I understand you do, sir, but I really just don't want to be a snitch, so I...
1: No, what are you talking about? Well, let me talk to your boss.
2: No, okay, hold, please.
4: There, my name is Dale DeWalt. How can I help you?
1: Some lady was just on the phone with me with information about my car that got hit in your parking lot because I want to call the police.
4: Sir, we don't need to involve the police, do we?
1: Yes, we do. You called me. If you have this
4: information... I didn't call you. You?
1: Your store.
4: Hey, buddy. I don't appreciate you using the language around me.
1: Well, I'm not your buddy, all
4: right? Well, you're darn right you're not my buddy, all right, buddy?
1: Well, maybe I call the police on you.
4: Because I would have given my buddy this information, but since we're not friends, I won't.
1: What the f*** is going on here? Just give me the f*** information.
4: I would if we were friends, but we're not friends because you cuss.
1: I don't want to talk to you. You sound like a bigger idiot than the first person.
4: Hold, please.
1: What the f***?
2: Oh, obviously, Scottman. How can I help you?
1: Are you the lady I was just talking to? I don't want to talk to you. I want your
2: car. You're
1: boss.
2: The one that called me.
1: No, you called me. You called me about my car, and you have the information, and I need it.
2: Exactly. It was an accident, and people make mistakes, and I don't know why you're being so stubborn. Like a rock.
1: Like a what?
3: Like a rock.
1: Oh, give me a break. You are a idiot.
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4: Ladies and gentlemen, let's go!

Gotta give a big shout out to Veronica Garcia in Manteca. 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
3: Back to Lodi. Northbound 99 slow after an earlier crash, delayed from Cherokee Lane to Woodbridge Road. Southbound 5, Stockton slow from the Crosstown Freeway to 8th Street. And then eastbound 205 and Tracy delayed after 580.
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21: A Better Life with Dr. Sanjay Gupta.
22: If you are struggling with substance abuse, alcohol, pills, whatever it may be, first of all, it's nothing to be ashamed of. We know addiction is a brain disease, and we also know getting into recovery can be tough. Also, in case this helps, I want to tell you about a new study out of Harvard School of Public Health, which found that spiritual belief, the idea of a steady religious practice, had a protective effect from addiction. Experts we talked to told us there were probably a few reasons why this might be the case. Number one, excessive drug and alcohol use would not be the norm in a religious community, and people want to fit in. Two, a belief in a higher power provides people with hope and solace, great foils for addiction. And three, and I think there's some merit to this, regular attendance in a faith community also provides connection. Just like in AA, camaraderie and social support is often what you need. I'm Dr. Sanjay Gupta, helping you live a better life.
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Kaywin, are you still recovering from your weekend? Partied a little too hard. 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Well, happy Monday to all of us. Right now, it's Dave featuring Tems on Kaywin. Let's go to

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Mars, like Solana, I promise. More bars, it's a wasp, it's a crater, or a spaceship. 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Zodiac sign, it must be a Gemini moon. Cause

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1: 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And then there's this pickup truck, a huge one. So he hits the gas and guns it. And comes inches from hitting me. The tires screeched. And I yell, WTF! And look at the guy, and he's huge. And thankfully, he was reasonable because I think he would have beat me up.
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1: 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And then there's this pickup truck, a huge one. So he hits the gas and guns it. And comes inches from hitting me, the tires screeched. And I yell, WTF, and look at the guy, and he's huge. And thankfully, he was reasonable because I think he would have beat me up.
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Yeah, you would. 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

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Thank you for being here on your Memorial Day. Hey, we have a chance for you to win a flyaway to go see TLC, Salt-N-Pepa, and In Vogue. 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

That's a new one from Chris Brown. 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Thank you for hanging out today. You know what? Anytime, even on Memorial Day, if you want to get at us, you can always text us.

What's up, man? Louis Cruz, thank you for hanging out today. We're giving you a chance to win this flyweight. Go see TLC, Salt-N-Pepa, and In Vogue. Yeah, so coming up inside the 4 o'clock hour, I'll get you a keyword. 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

0: Baby King, Kendrick Lamar, Momo Boyd, Good Flirts. I'm loving that track, man. 97.7 and 98.3 KWIN. Well, you know, with golf weather here, so is the 2026 Spring Golf Cart, sponsored by Golf Cart Pros in Manteca. 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
13: A Better Life with Dr. Sanjay Gupta.
14: 20 years ago, the average attention span was about 2.5 minutes. Today, it's just 47 seconds. Pretty disconcerting. That's according to new research out of UC Irvine. But really, this isn't our fault, at least not entirely. We can blame technology and the world around us. Attention, it turns out, is not an unlimited resource. You only have so much of it to give. 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Try to knock out the more complicated stuff during that time. It's also important to take breaks every so often so you can more easily lock in when you're trying to concentrate. One expert said, even trying to visualize where you want to end your day with everything all wrapped up or with tons left to do, that can act as a real motivator. 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